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5: A severe thunderstorm watch continues. Thunderstorms likely tonight, otherwise cloudy skies expected. Lows level off around 69. Winds out of the south, 8 to 15 miles per hour. Sunshine mixed with clouds at times tomorrow. Slight chance of rain showers. Daytime highs approaching 80. From the cool 103.5 Weather Center, powered by Weatherology, I'm staff meteorologist Laura Lockwood. Currently 86.
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3: A severe thunderstorm watch continues. Thunderstorms likely tonight, otherwise cloudy skies expected. Lows level off around 69. Winds out of the south, 8 to 15 miles per hour. Sunshine mixed with clouds at times tomorrow. Slight chance of rain showers. Daytime highs approaching 80. From the cool 103.5 Weather Center, powered by Weatherology, I'm staff meteorologist Laura Lockwood. Currently 86.
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1: A severe thunderstorm watch continues until 1 a.m. early tomorrow morning. A severe thunderstorm watch means that conditions are favorable for the development of severe thunderstorms over the next several hours. Some of these storms may produce large hail and strong damaging straight-line winds. Although a tornadic development can't be ruled out, damaging hail and strong winds are likely to be the primary threat with developing storms. Storms can pop up quickly, so stay up to date on rapidly changing weather conditions and be prepared to take action if warnings are issued.
2: A severe thunderstorm watch continues until 1 a.m. early tomorrow morning.
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2: A severe thunderstorm watch remains in effect. Cloudy tonight with storms likely. Rolls level off around 69. Winds out of the south, 8 to 15 miles per hour. A mix of clouds and sun tomorrow. Slight chance of rain showers. Highs around 80. From the Cool 103.5 Weather Center, powered by Weatherology, I'm staff meteorologist Laura Lockwood. Currently, it's 84 degrees.
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2: A severe thunderstorm watch remains in effect. Cloudy tonight with storms likely. Rolls level off around 69. Winds out of the south, 8 to 15 miles per hour. A mix of clouds and sun tomorrow. Slight chance of rain showers. Highs around 80. From the Cool 103.5 Weather Center, powered by Weatherology, I'm staff meteorologist Laura Lockwood. Currently, it's 84 degrees.
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1: A severe thunderstorm watch continues. Cloudy skies expected tonight with rain likely. Lows dip down to about 69. South winds 8 to 15 miles per hour. Slight chance for showers tomorrow. Daytime highs approaching 80. A blend of clouds and sun. From the cool 103.5 Weather Center, powered by Weatherology, I'm staff meteorologist Laura Lockwood. Right now, it's 82 degrees.
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0: I'm weatherology meteorologist Jennifer Wojcicki with a significant weather update. A severe thunderstorm watch continues until 1 a.m. early tomorrow morning. A severe thunderstorm watch means that conditions are favorable for the development of severe thunderstorms over the next several hours. Some of these storms may produce large hail and strong damaging straight-line winds. Although a tornadic development can't be ruled out, damaging hail and strong winds are likely to be the primary threat with developing storms. Storms can pop up quickly, so stay up to date on rapidly changing weather conditions and be prepared to take action if warnings are issued. A severe thunderstorm watch continues until 1 a.m. early tomorrow morning. From the cool 103.5 Weather Center, I'm meteorologist Jennifer Wojcicki. This significant weather update has been brought to you by the following sponsors.
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0: A severe thunderstorm watch continues. Cloudy skies expected tonight, with rain likely. Lows dip down to about 69. South winds 8 to 15 miles per hour. Slight chance for showers tomorrow. Daytime highs approaching 80, a blend of clouds and sun. From the cool 103.5 Weather Center, powered by Weatherology, I'm staff meteorologist Laura Lockwood. Right now, it's 82 degrees.
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2: A severe thunderstorm watch continues. Cloudy skies expected tonight with rain likely. Lows dip down to about 69. South winds 8 to 15 miles per hour. Slight chance for showers tomorrow. Daytime highs approaching 80. A blend of clouds and sun. From the Cool 103.5 Weather Center, powered by Weatherology, I'm staff meteorologist Laura Lockwood. Right now, 79.
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0: I'm weatherology meteorologist Jennifer Wojcicki with a significant weather update. A severe thunderstorm watch continues until 1 a.m. early tomorrow morning. A severe thunderstorm watch means that conditions are favorable for the development of severe thunderstorms over the next several hours. Some of these storms may produce large hail and strong damaging straight-line winds. Although a tornadic development can't be ruled out, damaging hail and strong winds are likely to be the primary threat with developing storms. Storms can pop up quickly, so stay up to date on rapidly changing weather conditions and be prepared to take action if warnings are issued. A severe thunderstorm watch continues until 1 a.m. early tomorrow morning. From the cool 103.5 Weather Center, I'm meteorologist Jennifer Wojcicki. This significant weather update has been brought to you by the following sponsors.
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4: A severe thunderstorm watch continues. Cloudy skies expected tonight with rain likely. Lows dip down to about 69. South winds 8 to 15 miles per hour. Slight chance for showers tomorrow. Daytime highs approaching 80. A blend of clouds and sun. On the cool 103.5 Weather Center, powered by Weatherology, I'm staff meteorologist Laura Lockwood. Right now, 79.
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2: A severe thunderstorm watch remains in effect. Severe storms likely tonight. Otherwise, cloudy skies expected. Lows dip down to about 68. Southerly winds, 8 to 15 miles per hour. Sunshine mixed with clouds at times. Tomorrow, high temperatures reach up to 80. From the cool 103.5 Weather Center, powered by Weatherology, I'm staff meteorologist Laura Lockwood. Right now, it's 70 degrees.
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6: A severe thunderstorm watch remains in effect. Severe storms likely tonight, otherwise cloudy skies expected. Lows dip down to about 68. Southerly winds 8 to 15 miles per hour. Sunshine mixed with clouds at times. Tomorrow, high temperatures reach up to 80. From the Cool 103.5 Weather Center, powered by Weatherology, I'm staff meteorologist Laura Lockwood. Right now, it's 70 degrees.
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1: Chance of severe thunderstorms overnight. Otherwise, cloudy skies expected. Lows dip down to about 68. Winds out of the south, 8 to 15 miles per hour. Sunshine mixed with clouds at times. Friday, daytime highs approaching 80. Clear skies. Friday night, lows dip down to about 62. From the Cool 103.5 Weather Center, powered by Weatherology, I'm staff meteorologist Laura Lockwood. Currently, it's 70 degrees.
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0: I'm weatherology meteorologist Jennifer Wojcicki with a significant weather update. A severe thunderstorm watch continues until 1 a.m. early tomorrow morning. A severe thunderstorm watch means that conditions are favorable for the development of severe thunderstorms over the next several hours. Some of these storms may produce large hail and strong damaging straight-line winds. Although a tornadic development can't be ruled out, damaging hail and strong winds are likely to be the primary threat with developing storms. Storms can pop up quickly, so stay up to date on rapidly changing weather conditions and be prepared to take action if warnings are issued. A severe thunderstorm watch continues until 1 a.m. early tomorrow morning. From the cool 103.5 Weather Center, I'm meteorologist Jennifer Wojcicki. This significant weather update has been brought to you by the following sponsors.
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0: Weatherology meteorologist Jennifer Wojcicki with a significant weather update. A severe thunderstorm watch continues until 1 a.m. this morning. A severe thunderstorm watch means that conditions are favorable for the development of severe thunderstorms over the next several hours. Some of these storms may produce large hail and strong damaging straight-line winds. Although a tornadic development can't be ruled out, damaging hail and strong winds are likely to be the primary threat with developing storms. Storms can pop up quickly, so stay up to date on rapidly changing weather conditions and be prepared to take action if warnings are issued. A severe thunderstorm watch continues until 1 a.m. this morning. From the cool 103.5 Weather Center, I'm meteorologist Jennifer Wojcicki. This significant weather update has been brought to you by the following sponsors.
1: Reed Electric in Seward, Hofschneider Law, West Blue Realty, Sapp Brothers Travel Center, Scott Horrigan, Lavanders of York, and Golden Rule Contractors.

0: I'm weatherology meteorologist Jennifer Wojcicki with a significant weather update.
1: A severe thunderstorm watch continues until 1 a.m. this morning. A severe thunderstorm watch means that conditions are favorable for the development of severe thunderstorms over the next several hours. Some of these storms may produce large hail and strong damaging straight-line winds. Although a tornadic development can't be ruled out, damaging hail and strong winds are likely to be the primary threat with developing storms. Storms can pop up quickly, so stay up to date on rapidly changing weather conditions and be prepared to take action if warnings are issued.
0: A severe thunderstorm watch continues until 1 a.m. this morning. From the cool 103.5 Weather Center, I'm meteorologist Jennifer Wojcicki. This significant weather update has been brought to you by the following sponsors.
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5: Chance of severe thunderstorms overnight. Otherwise, cloudy skies expected. Lows dip down to about 68. Winds out of the south, 8 to 15 miles per hour. Sunshine mixed with clouds at times. Friday, daytime highs approaching 80. Clear skies. Friday night, lows dip down to about 62. From the cool 103.5 Weather Center, powered by Weatherology, I'm staff meteorologist Laura Lockwood. Currently, it's 70 degrees.
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1: We'll double off around 68 overnight under cloudy skies. Southwest winds 8 to 15 miles per hour. High temperatures reach up to 80 Friday. We'll double off around 62 Friday night. Clear skies. Highs around 82 Saturday under mainly sunny skies. 84 Sunday. From the cool 103.5 Weather Center, powered by Weatherology, I'm staff meteorologist Laura Lockwood. Right now, it's 70 degrees.
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1: Rolls level off around 68 overnight under cloudy skies. Southwest winds 8 to 15 miles per hour. High temperatures reach up to 80 Friday. Rolls level off around 62 Friday night. Clear skies. Highs around 82 Saturday under mainly sunny skies. 84 Sunday. On the cool 103.5 Weather Center, powered by Weatherology, I'm staff meteorologist Laura Lockwood. Right now, it's 70 degrees.
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Come on. I can wait all night. What's it gonna be, boy? Yes or no? What's it gonna be, boy? Yes or no?

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2: Lows dip down to about 67 overnight under cloudy skies. West winds 5 to 10 miles per hour. Cloudy skies with a few peaks of sun Friday. High temperatures reach up to 81. Mainly clear Friday night, 62. From the cool 103.5 Weather Center, powered by Weatherology, I'm staff meteorologist Jennifer Wojcicki. Currently, it's 68 degrees.
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1: Lows get down to about 67 overnight under cloudy skies. West winds 5 to 10 miles per hour. Cloudy skies with a few peaks of sun Friday. High temperatures reach up to 81. Mainly clear Friday night, 62. From the cool 103.5 Weather Center, powered by Weatherology, I'm staff meteorologist Jennifer Wojcicki. Currently, it's 68 degrees.
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1: Lows get down to about 67 overnight under cloudy skies. West winds 5 to 10 miles per hour. Cloudy skies with a few peaks of sun Friday. High temperatures reach up to 81. Mainly clear Friday night, 62. From the cool 103.5 Weather Center, powered by Weatherology, I'm staff meteorologist Jennifer Wojcicki. Currently, it's 68 degrees.
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2: Lows dip down to about 67 overnight under cloudy skies. West winds 5 to 10 miles per hour. Cloudy skies with a few peaks of sun Friday. High temperatures reach up to 81. Mainly clear Friday night, 62. From the cool 103.5 Weather Center, powered by Weatherology, I'm staff meteorologist Jennifer Wojcicki. Currently, it's 68 degrees.
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3: Lows dip down to about 67 overnight under cloudy skies. West winds 5 to 10 miles per hour. Cloudy skies with a few peaks of sun Friday. High temperatures reach up to 81. Mainly clear Friday night, 62. From the cool 103.5 Weather Center, powered by Weatherology, I'm staff meteorologist Jennifer Wojcicki. Currently, it's 68 degrees.
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1: Mainly cloudy skies expected overnight with lows around 67. West winds 5 to 10 miles per hour. Cloudy skies with a few peaks of sun again Friday. Daytime highs approaching 81. Friday night, lows level off around 62. From the cool 103.5 Weather Center, I'm meteorologist Jennifer Vujcicki. Right now, it's 68 degrees.
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3: A blend of clouds and sun today with daytime highs approaching 82. Northwest winds 15 to 20 miles per hour. Lows level off around 62. Tonight, clear skies. Ample sunshine expected. Tomorrow, high temperatures reach up to 84. From the cool 103.5 Weather Center, I'm meteorologist Jennifer Wojcicki. Currently, it's 68 degrees.
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5: A blend of clouds and sun today with daytime highs approaching 82. Northwest winds 15 to 20 miles per hour. Lows level off around 62. Tonight, clear skies. Ample sunshine expected. Tomorrow, high temperatures reach up to 84. From the cool 103.5 Weather Center, I'm meteorologist Jennifer Wojcicki. Currently, it's 68 degrees.
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2: A blend of clouds and sun today, with daytime highs approaching 82. Northwest winds 15 to 20 miles per hour. Lows level off around 62. Tonight, clear skies. Ample sunshine expected. Tomorrow, high temperatures reach up to 84. From the cool 103.5 Weather Center, I'm meteorologist Jennifer Wojcicki. Currently, it's 68 degrees.

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2: 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Yesterday's grain trade found a support in the wheat, up 12% of the month so far as the war heats up on two separate fronts, U.S. and Iran in the Middle East and Russia in the Ukraine in the Black Sea region. Soybean prices are up almost 5% month to date. They have dwindled significantly this week in the second half of the July. Likewise, air has kind of been taken out of the corn trade. The nation's crop finishes its critical growth stage and the weather appears to be a little less threatening. That said, corn prices are up about 6.5% month to month, with demand for both corn and soybeans remaining strong. Strong weekly export sales most likely trimmed losses yesterday because the final trading day of the month landed on a Friday. With geopolitical uncertainty on the rise, today's trade could prove to be maybe a little bit volatile. USDA did confirm yesterday sales of 132,000 metric tons of soybeans for delivery to China in the new crop marketing year. Rainfall is expected in the Corn Belt in the next couple of weeks, helping add pods to the soybean crop and grain girth for the corn. Leading officials for the U.S. and China did recently express points of friction on trade issues ahead of the September meeting. Trade will be watching that. Here in the overnight session this morning, grain futures are mostly lower. September corn, 1.5 down, 444 and a quarter. December down 1.5, 467. August soybeans up 1.25 at 1178 and a half. November is down 0.5, 1188 and a quarter. September Kansas City wheat is 6.75 down at 724. 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
2: A blend of clouds and sun today with daytime highs approaching 82. Northwest winds 15 to 20 miles per hour. Lows level off around 62. Tonight, clear skies. Ample sunshine expected. Tomorrow, high temperatures reach up to 84. From the cool 103.5 Weather Center, I'm meteorologist Jennifer Wojcicki. Currently, it's 68 degrees.
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2: A blend of clouds and sun today with daytime highs approaching 82. Northwest winds 15 to 20 miles per hour. Lows level off around 62. Tonight, clear skies. Ample sunshine expected. Tomorrow, high temperatures reach up to 84. From the cool 103.5 Weather Center, I'm meteorologist Jennifer Wojcicki. Currently, it's 68 degrees.
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Elton and Kiki on Cool Radio. Good times, great music. Parker with you here on the Cool Morning Show, brought to you by Daylight Donuts and live from the Better Homes and Gardens to Good Life Group Studios in York. Corey Hart's coming up next with his popular one-hit wonder. Got Yvonne Lyman, some Phil Collins, Tom Cochran, the Eagles, and Hall & Oates all on the way. First, here's the Pet Shop Boys. It's West End Girls. 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

0: Siobhan Illyman on Cool Radio. Good times, great music. Let's take a look at some rainfall totals brought to you by Ranke Manufacturing. 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Other values in York, 1.54, right around that 1.5 inch value. Western York County near Bradshaw, they got less than 1 inch at 0.9. North York County near Benedict, they are at 1.1 inches. Up in Polk County, Stromsburg, about 1 inch of rain as well. North near Highway 92, near Osceola, about 0.8 inches. South of York County, Fillmore County, right near the Fillmore-Thayer County border near Bruning, about 1.25 inches. And then in Clay County, Sutton, 0.6 inches. Clay Center, 0.5 inches of rain. Seward County, east of Seward, about 1.25 inches. Lincoln and Lancaster County, almost over 1 inch as well. And higher values around the state north of north of the Platte River, north of Columbus, out in Dodge County, about 2.5 inches near Snyder and Howells. So there you go. 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More music coming up next from Phil Collins. We'll get to the Stray Cats and Tom Cochran right after this break in your Ag Update from the Nebraska Rural Radio Network.
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4: I'm Alex Makovicka with today's agriculture news on the Rural Radio Network. Good Friday morning. ADM says it's expanding its soybean processing capacity at its Lincoln location, saying it will receive meal storage enhancements and equipment upgrades that are designed to remove processing bottlenecks and increase their throughput. They said the work is expected to be complete in late 2028. The Lincoln project is part of a larger investment across 4 ADM facilities, the one in Nebraska, and then Indiana, Missouri, and North Dakota. Combined, the upgrades are expected to add about 700,000 metric tons of annual oilseed crush capacity, creating demand for more than 25 million bushels of U.S. soybeans. We continue to follow the news of a tragic grain bin fatality this week in central Nebraska. Steve White has more.
5: New data from Purdue shows the number of grain bin accidents declined last year, but the data is limited and difficult to draw conclusions from. There were at least 48 injuries and deaths in confined spaces on farms and feedlots, 22 of them fatal. That's down from last year and substantially lower than average. The rest of the accidents involve things like falls in manure pits and lagoons, as well as injuries with grain augers. Most grain accidents happen in the Corn Belt and Midwest.
4: Thanks, Steve. And when this Atkinson, Nebraska native went to the capital city, he left as a national champion. Case Shane of Atkinson entered the trap shooting competition at the National High School Finals Rodeo, unsure of whether his score would be good enough to contend, but turns out...
6: I shot it last year, and I got 12th in the nation. It's just kind of awesome to come back and win it all, especially in my home state.
4: Nebraska posted a strong showing throughout the trap shooting competition. Trayson Floral finished 7th, Blaine Frizzell finishing 8th, and Shane's brother Ian finishing 18th. All four shooters from Nebraska advanced to the short go.
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Good times, great music. 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That maple bacon long john. 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Open until noon today.

0: Today, we're giving away a $100 gift card to Dairy Queen in York as part of the summer block party. 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We have closed the nominations, so you are through if you signed up. If you didn't get signed up, we do apologize. You missed your chance here this week. $100 gift card to Dairy Queen in York, and we'll announce the winner in the 9 o'clock hour here on Cool Radio. We'll take a break right now. Coming up, we'll check your weather forecast. It's going to be warm today. Temperatures in the low 80s. It'll be a nice day today. But then this weekend, the warmer weather will return back up into the low 90s, mid-90s, maybe even the hundreds this weekend. We'll look at that full weather forecast with some current temperatures coming up next. The Eagles and some Club Nouveau coming up.
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2: Blend of clouds and sun today with daytime highs approaching 82. Northwest winds 15 to 20 miles per hour. Lows level off around 62. Tonight, clear skies. Ample sunshine expected. Tomorrow, high temperatures reach up to 84. From the cool 103.5 Weather Center, I'm meteorologist Jennifer Wojcicki. Currently, it's 68 degrees.
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Good times, great music. Later today in Aurora at the Hamilton County Fair, our sister station Max Country will be live there from 5 to 7 p.m. Head on out there. They've got great events this week at the Hamilton County Fair and on this Friday night as well. We'll talk a lot more about that in just a moment after some Hall & Oates. But first, Club Nouveau on Cool Radio.

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2: Good, very good. Happy Friday. We were just talking about, we're going to see like 80 degree temperatures today. This is, it's going to be a nice day today. But what do we have coming up here around York County and things that are happening over the next few days here?
3: Yeah, so we are getting into York County Fair season, which seems insane. Where did the summer go?
2: Yep.
3: But tonight, if you are into the theater, the Yorkshire Playhouse has their Camelot and Camelittle performance at 7:30 p.m. tonight. And then on Saturday and Sunday, their performances will be at 2 p.m.
2: Matinees there.
3: Yes. August 4th, Henderson is having their farmers market in their downtown park. That is going to be from 5 to 7. Also on August 4th, the York Skate Park is having a sunset skate jam. So you actually don't have to be a skateboard enthusiast. They provide participants with anything that they would need. So if that's something that you've been interested in getting into, that'll be from 6:30 to 7:30
2: I might have to go check that out. I skated when I was like probably 10 for like 2 weeks and that was it. And then I was done. But I really enjoyed it at that time and I should have got back into it. But yeah, that's cool. So that's going to be...
3: it's probably a little higher stakes now.
2: Yeah, that's true.
3: Like as an adult. There.
2: Right, right. But what day was that?
3: That is August 4th.
2: There you go.
3: So on Tuesday.
2: Next week, so. Yep, yep.
3: August 6th, the York Farmers Market is happening at the Kilgore Memorial Library from 5 p.m. to 7. And alongside that, Kilgore Memorial Library does their family game night starting at 5:30. So that is on August 6th. August 6th is also when all the York County Fair gets started. So on Thursday night at 6 p.m., they are going to have the Tough Trucks. So you can watch drivers push their trucks to the limit as they tackle challenging courses. The cost for that is going to be $5 for 16 and older and free for anyone 15 or younger.
2: That's a good, nice price right there for people. Get out there for the Tough Trucks event next Thursday. And that's a good kickoff, too, to the main events of that fair week. So,
3: And then after your Tough Trucks, you can go over to the Taps and Tunes, which is going to be in the big tent in the middle of the fairgrounds. And that will start at 8 p.m. and it'll go until 10:30. So they will have music bingo, craft beverage samples, and an energetic night at the fair. So the admission to that is also $5. And then for each tasting ticket, it is $1.
2: Very good.
3: On Friday, August 7th, the York County Fair is having their Ranch Rodeo. So they're going to have the rules at 6 p.m. and they will start around 6:30. If you have not seen the Ranch Rodeo, it is... I went for the first time last year and it was just so fun.
2: Somebody told me one time, it was like, these are the real ones. Like, these are the real, like, the actual ranchers out here doing some stuff. It's not for, like... It is for show, but it's not like for show. It's what they do. It's their livelihood. So yeah, that's the Ranch Rodeo is always a really popular one. Yeah,
3: it's just amazing.
2: Yep.
3: Also on Friday night is Puzzle Pizza and Beer Challenge in the tent at 9 p.m. Teams of four will race to finish a puzzle while also completing their pizza and beverage challenge. Advanced registration and payment are required. So if you're interested, you can find that registration on the York County Fair website. The cost is $60 per team for the 21 and older division, and then $30 for the ages 14 to 20 and 13 and younger.
2: It probably wouldn't be beer for those younger ones, right? I mean, or Shirley Temple's maybe, or I don't know. No, something like that.
3: I would guess it's like a 2 liter pop.
2: Yep. You know? There you go. Good stuff.
3: Yeah. On August 8th, so on Saturday, the York County Fair is having their Kids Fun Day. So this will be from 9 a.m. to noon. They're going to have a magician, emergency vehicles, a teddy bear clinic. So if your teddy bear has been injured, you can get him all fixed up. Yard games, bubbles, sidewalk chalks, and then the 4-H Council will also be serving pancakes. On August 8th, not at the York County Fair, at the Henderson Mennonite Heritage Park. They are having their One Book, One Heritage. And the book that they are covering is Pinching Zwieback. And this will be with Canadian author Mitch Toews. And he will be exploring stories, traditions, and the Mennonite heritage. This will start at 9:30 a.m. and go to 11.
2: Very nice. Next Saturday, right? The 8th?
3: Next Saturday.
2: There we go. Perfect.
3: Back to the fair schedule. Yep. They will be having their auto show on that Saturday, August 8th, starting at 10 a.m. and going to 2 p.m. So any type of car can enter. And if you want more information on registration for the show, that is on the York County Fair website. A little bit later in the day on Saturday is going to be the brisket and rib cook-off.
2: Oh, wow. Yeah.
3: So that will be at 5 to 7 p.m.
2: I'm in on that. Yeah.
3: Yeah. Yep,
2: that's going to be some good stuff.
3: That will be right outside of the fairground. So that kind of in that entrance area. Sample barbecues prepared by competing teams. The cost for a adult plate is going to be $25. So you can go and sample all that deliciousness. And children will be $15 a plate. Later that evening on August 8th is going to be the figure eight races. A cost for the pit pass is going to be $25. And then if you don't want the pit pass, it's $15 for ages 13 and older and $5 for 6 to 12 year olds and free for anyone 5 or younger. So all the 5 and younger people listening out, this is your event.
2: You get a lot of free stuff this week. You can head to a lot of things and that's good.
3: The York County Fair is also bringing in on Saturday night the Drew Phillips Band with special guest Trent Brown, and that will be in the Beer Garden tent starting at 9 p.m. All ages are welcome, and then there will be a cash bar there.
2: Yep, very good.
3: On August 9th, on Sunday, are going to be the go-kart races at 11:30 a.m., so you can cheer on local racers as they do a fast-paced go-kart race. On August 10th, after the York County Fair is all wrapped up, Kilgore Memorial Library is going to have their crafter hours from 6 to 8 p.m. This is an adult guided craft session if you have not been. August 11th through the 10th through the 13th, the Yorkshire Playhouse is having auditions for their next show, The Murder of Roger Ackroyd, from 6:30 to 8 p.m.
2: Very cool.
3: And then we will finish out this week with, on August 11th, on Tuesday, Henderson is having their farmers market. And then on August 13th, that Thursday, York will be having their farmers market along with the family game night.
2: Terrific stuff. York County Fair Week coming right up here. You talked about all the kind of the main events there, but there's 4-H shows and things like that happening, ribbon type stuff. I urge people to go check that stuff out at the fairgrounds because there's
3: great
2: things.
3: And there will be the carnivals, the petting zoos, the food trucks. There is stuff to do all day.
2: Should be a great week coming up here, a great few weeks. Alex Sadoff with the York County Visitors Bureau. Alex, thanks so much for coming in this morning.
3: Yeah, thank you so much for having me.
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5: High temperatures reach up to 82 today under partly cloudy skies, northwest winds 15 to 20 miles per hour. Clear skies tonight, lows of above around 62. Highs around 84 tomorrow, bright sunshine expected. From the cool 103.5 Weather Center, I'm meteorologist Jennifer Wojcicki. Right now, 70.
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7: 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Just after 8 o'clock on this Friday morning. 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Parker Siza in the Better Homes and Gardens, the Good Life Group Studios in New York. 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It's The Cure with that Friday song on Cool Radio.

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0: tickets by going to HamiltonCOFairgrounds.com. And also, right before the concert, from 5 to 7 p.m., we'll be live out there with Max Country. Go by, say hello to Gene Curtis. He'll be there from about 5 to 7, and you can listen to it live on 104.9 Max Country. So that's going on at the Hamilton County Fair today and this weekend. Let's take a look at some York area events this weekend. Today, Camelot and Camel Little at the Yorkshire Playhouse. Last week, we had some of the actors and Kelly Swayze, the director of Camelot, Camel Little at the Yorkshire Playhouse. Last week, you can go to our website or Facebook page, find that interview. But they've got that presentation, that performance coming tonight, 7:30 at the Yorkshire Playhouse. Go to yorkshireplayhouse.org for more ticket information. And then Saturday, it's the matinee at 2 o'clock. Sunday, also at 2 o'clock for the matinee of Camelot, Camel Little, the Rising Stars program. Go check out those performances there at the Yorkshire Playhouse this weekend. See what else here we have. Tomorrow also, York Parks and Rec hosts the Co-Ed Sand Volleyball League. And the Makerspace is open at the Kilgore Memorial Library from noon to 4 tomorrow as well. That's a look at some community calendar events around York and York County. Also a little bit on Hamilton County and the Hamilton County Fair this week. Remember, next week, the York County Fair right here in York. We'll take a break. Coming up, I've got some Rick Springfield. I can't talk this morning. Rick Springfield and John Lennon next.
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Good times. Great music. Let's take a look at our community calendar here. Events around the York area on this Friday. Look at some events here this weekend. First, we're plugged into the Hamilton County Fair. That's in Aurora. And it goes today, tomorrow, and then Sunday. Tonight, it's the concert featuring Stoney LaRue and Mike Ryan. You could purchase

0: Woman by John Lennon on Cool Radio. Right around an inch and a half of rain around York yesterday. Last night, I should say. A little bit into this morning, too. Just after midnight, got about an inch and a half of rain. The higher rainfall values around the state are north in Dodge County, near Dodge, Nebraska, and Snyder, Nebraska. They got about 2.5 inches of rain yesterday with that storm that moved through. Brought some good rain to the area, cooled some things down, but it's just going to muggy some things up for later today. We'll look at that full weather forecast coming up next. More music on the way from Steve Miller and some David Essex. It's Cool Radio.
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2: High temperatures reach up to 82. Today, under partly cloudy skies, northwest winds 15 to 20 miles per hour. Clear skies, tonight, lows of a low of around 62. Highs around 84. Tomorrow, bright sunshine expected. From the cool 103.5 Weather Center, I'm meteorologist Jennifer Wojcicki. Right now, 70.
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3: 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Wheat and soybean oil led the grains lower overnight. Rains have been falling across the Midwest and into the plains, and the weekend forecast continues to show chances for moisture. The improving weather has opened the opportunity for some profit taking here today as we wrap up the week and the month of July. The French corn crop was dropped once again to just 34% good to excellent. That's down another 4% from last week. Production estimates have dropped the corn crop by 8 million tons. And the European soft wheat estimate was cut again by 2 million tons. And cattle futures will be hoping to end the week on a positive note. And in the cash trade, we should see some more business done today. September corn is down 2 3/4 at 443 1/4. December down 2 1/2 at 466. August soybeans up 2 3/4 at 1180. November up 3 3/4 at 1192 1/2. September Chicago wheat down 11 at 652 1/2. December down 10 3/4 at 670 3/4. September Kansas City wheat down 11 1/2 at 719. December down 11 1/2 at 735 1/4. August soybean meal is up 20 at 314.30. August bean oil down 95 at 67.40. August live cattle are up 52 at 231.75. October up 20 at 227.65. August feeders up 30 at 346.77. September up 12 at 342.55. August lean hogs are up a dime at 98.52. October up 12 at 83.47. 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
3: High temperatures reach up to 82. Today, under partly cloudy skies, northwest winds 15 to 20 miles per hour. Clear skies tonight, lows of aloft around 62. Highs around 84. Tomorrow, bright sunshine expected. From the cool 103.5 Weather Center, I'm meteorologist Jennifer Wojcicki. Right now, 72.
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5: Good morning, happy Friday. Time to cross it over. Let's hear the shoe squeak this morning on a crossover move. Good morning, Eric. How you doing today?
6: Doing great. You would be squeaking in the gym if you were, because it's so humid outside with all the rain last night.
5: That's right.
6: That was nice.
5: Yeah, about, 10:30 last night came through here, and for about 2 hours. We got about an inch and a half here at the radio station, which was, pretty pleasant this morning. Nice morning, too. 67 out there when I woke up this morning. It's going to heat up to only about 80 today. Come on. This is, if you want to draw up a late July day, this would be a day you would
6: draw
5: up.
6: Is this July going out like a lamb?
5: Yeah.
6: Is that what this is?
5: Yeah. It's going out with a whimper, but no, it's what a short month, too. July is, by the way. It's just so many things that happened during this month, and we're already into August here, which means the high school sports, the fall sports season is right around the corner. Looking forward to that and everything that's going on. But I'm sure high school camps, fall camps, things like that, practices start less than two weeks.
6: Yeah, you probably have the always fun conditioning week is probably starts Monday, and then you'll start practices the following week.
5: Lots of things being exited out of the mouth.
6: Yeah, right.
5: Some of these conditioning camps. Oh man, that's gonna be exhausting. But hey, it's you got to do it. It's that time of year. All sports too, volleyball, football, of course. They've got to get into it. So I want to talk some Big Ten football media days. Matt Rhule took the podium yesterday. I thought, Eric, we might play a little bit of audio here from Matt Rhule yesterday. One of his comments just on raising the standard at Nebraska football.
7: Stood up here a few years ago and said, before we can talk about doing great things, man, we've got to earn back the respect. And these guys, they've kind of erased the narratives. Nebraska can't win a close game. They've erased that. Nebraska, there's a bowl drought. They've erased that. They went to back-to-back bowl games last year. But we know that's not enough. We didn't come to Nebraska to go 7-6. We came to compete for this. And being here today with teams who've won the national championship, it's inspiring. It speaks to this conference. It speaks to the people that run it, the coaches and the players that are in it. And we understand that we have to take a step this year. We're excited to do that. But I hope you can hear in my voice, I believe we will, because of the young men in our program and what they've done.
5: It's a little of Matt Rhule. Yesterday, his stump speech right at the start of his Big Ten Media Days press conference yesterday. Can't go 7-6 here at Nebraska. We didn't come to Nebraska to go 7-6, basically, was his mantra. And, they've been 7-6 the last couple of years. The first year, 2 years ago, when they went 7-6, a lot of people saw that as a win. First time they got to the bowl game, beat some nice teams there in November, Wisconsin game, things like that, to get to the bowl, winning the bowl game against Boston College. 7-6 last year felt a lot different, right? So, yeah. You know, those are kind of some things he talked about. He mentioned, too, just some changes. Obviously, the staff changes with Rob Orich, now the defensive coordinator, and just how he has worked here in the first couple of months, and talked about how it was similar to, you know, when he brought Tony White in. It's like, Tony, I'm going to have you run the defense. And Matt said yesterday also that when John Butler took over last year, it was like, no, John, we're not going to run your defense. We're going to run the defense that Tony had with the players that we recruited, and you have to figure that out. So he said, he's like, you know, that was just a mistake on our part, right, and stuff like that. Not John Butler's fault, but just not what we wanted to do. He brought Rob Orich in to come run Rob Orich's defense, which was really good last year at San Diego State. Owen Chambliss was one of their leading tacklers, comes here to Nebraska as well. So he was excited about that. Talked a little bit about the schedule, too, and, you know, just these are nameless, faceless opponents. He has more problems with the going to Penn State on Saturday and then coming back and playing, like, in Illinois on a Friday night or something, right, like that, like, right, the East Coast and the travel and schedule, things like that. And, he hit some good comments yesterday, though, Big Ten Media Days.
6: Yeah, he's... Look, Matt Rhule, like, I've always loved this. Matt is a preacher's son, right? So getting up on a podium and talking has never been a weakness for him. But it was interesting just kind of hearing his tone a little bit yesterday. I think his tone is a little more subdued.
5: Yep.
6: If you've listened to Matt Rhule, when he gets into stuff, he starts talking really fast. As radio guys, that's one of the first things you try to learn. Oh, man, you can't talk too fast. No one will understand you.
5: Exactly.
6: And you can definitely hear when Rhule gets going too fast. I thought he was very measured, and it seemed like it, felt like it, too. Like he did not want to go in there going guns a-blazing, this is what's going to happen. Hey, we know we have to change the standard. We know 7-6 is not good enough. We have to do it with the guys in the building. Which I think is a good way to do it. Obviously, you have to get guys into the building. You know, by all accounts, a lot of the transfers seem to be good guys that are going to be able to contribute right away, which is exactly what you want in a transfer. Yep. Have you developed some younger guys? Hopefully. You know, can Calandria add a new element on with his legs? Hopefully. And I think letting the people do what they need to do in order to be successful. It was also interesting. You mentioned, you know, the trying to use John Butler as Tony White 2.0 with Tony White's guys, but it wasn't what John wanted to do. But the first thing that, as I heard that popped in my head was one of the things, and there was many, one of the things that made the Nebraska run under Tom Osborne so impressive was the absolute lack of coaching turnover.
5: Yep.
6: Like there was three different coaches in the entirety of TO's run. Yep.
5: Charlie was there every year.
6: Charlie McBride was there. George Darlington was there. Solich was there. Yep. Like Milt Tenneper was there for all, like the core group of coaches never changed. And you want to talk about the ability to have synergy. Like you I don't know if we'll ever see that again in the way college football is. I mean, you don't see it in high school football.
5: That's right.
6: And so no, I'm not living in the past. It was just the stark contrast of what that was and probably one of the reasons that Nebraska was what it was.
5: Yeah. And maybe you can also say one of the reasons currently why it is I don't want to say it's terrible, but you know, sometimes we feel like the sky is falling on Nebraska football, but it's been inconsistent, and you could probably point to some just overturning of staff year after year, not the consistency there that you want to see. So, that could be a factor in it as well. There was also another guy at the podium yesterday, too, Kurt Cignetti of the defending national champions Indiana Hoosiers. Actually, important that you brought up the fact of staff continuity, because this guy preaches that. He's had the same offensive-defensive coordinators since, I think, IUP, when he was there.
6: Before then, James Madison,
5: and
6: right?
5: then went to Elon, and then James Madison. He's had the same guys. Now, there's been a few assistants, I'm sure, were receivers, coaches, safeties, coaches, stuff like that have changed. But, you know, the main guys, the coordinators, they're all the same. And that's a good guy to follow in that rhythm of success as well.
6: But, why has Iowa been what I like? Yeah. Like
5: Kirk's been there forever.
6: Well, Kirk's been there, but his defensive coordinator, whose name just
5: Phil Parker.
6: There you go. Phil's been been there for 20. Yep. They've been there together the whole time. And like you just and I think if you're going to be, and maybe this will be interesting, is Cignetti, like a TO, just going to keep that core together as long as he possibly can? Is Indiana going to be, you know, what Nebraska was in the 80s, 90s? You can either do it.
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5: Okay, right. Sorry about that. Where was I leave off? Yeah. Something about
6: Okay, so is Cignetti going to be like a TO, keep the core coaching staff together for a long time and have a remarkable run of success? The other way is the way that Saban did it. Oh, by the way, who did Cignetti learn from? Yeah. Saban, mm-hmm. right? He was on that staff. But Saban's staff, if you look at the coordinators and the position coaches, he had massive turnover almost every year. Yep. So Kirby Smart kind of getting the same way. So what do you need to be as a head coach if you're going to have massive turnover within your coaches? You've got to be the standard.
5: Yep, that's right.
6: And so it feels like there's maybe two ways to do that, and I think we're about to find out what Rule could be. Versus Cignetti versus Saban versus Smart versus all those guys.
5: He'll get a shot at Cignetti October 5th, I think. That's Nebraska, Indiana. But we're less than a month away.
6: Right. You know, here's the other thing. Like, there's also this, like, the schedule, if it goes 7-6, that might not be a bad year. Mm-hmm. You might feel pretty good about 7-6 this year.
5: Which is kind of to tie together what he said there. Was like, you don't come to Nebraska to go 7-6. And some fans around the state are going, I don't know. I'm excited for it. I do want to play this one more bite from Big Ten Media Days. Kurt Cignetti had some comments. See who he's talking to when he's saying these words. He's talking to a group of teams specifically. Their acronym, if I told you their acronym, I'd give it away. The SEC. He's talking about the SEC right here. Here's Kurt Cignetti yesterday on that.
12: The Big Ten is the best league in football, and a lot of really good football teams. It's hard to win on the road. Very physical football teams, very well coached. It definitely prepares you for the playoffs. There's no doubt about it. The numbers speak for themselves. I mean, we don't run a hype machine up here in the Midwest. We believe everything's earned, not given. And when we fall short, we say we fell short. We don't cry a river, whine, and complain. All right? And that's why we're the best.
5: He's taking shots at the SEC.
6: Coach Cignetti, thank you right there. Straight at him.
5: That is right at
6: the SEC. Yeah. Why? Because the SEC put out their own poll, and it's like the top 20 schools with the hardest strength of schedule

0: we might get all the schools of the SEC in the top 20. Nobody's played anything. And you can, you absolutely, in the age of transfer portals and the coaching staff turnovers that we have, you absolutely cannot just look and say, oh, yeah, Georgia plays these five teams that were, you know, had eight wins last year. Well, those five teams might not have four wins next year, just in the turnover. Yep. But Vanderbilt might have 12. Who knows?
1: Yeah, there it is. Well, football season right around the corner. We are less than a month away from kickoff. Can't wait for it.
0: Thank goodness. Then we get something to actually talk about.
1: I know. Well, we can talk about some Legion baseball here, and that's where we want to finish off with today. Eric, we've got State Legion baseball starting this weekend, starting tomorrow. The York Cornerstone Kings out at the American... Nope, they're at the National Division, excuse me. Better get that right. The National Division in Central City. Their first opponent against West Point Post 70, which there has to be a mistake here. On the bracket, Eric, because it says West Point Post 70 is the host. How does that make any sense to you?
0: I don't know. I saw that yesterday, though.
1: You see what I'm looking at right there?
0: Yeah.
1: Is it Central City qualified itself? And so I don't know. Whatever it is.
0: Because Central City and Springfield is the other one, had already been designated as hosts.
1: Mm-hmm. Mm-hmm. Maybe that's just a mistake, a typo or something like that. But they're going to take on West Point Post 70 at 4 o'clock tomorrow. You can hear it right here on Cool Radio. And then Seward, as the Area B4 district champions, they got drawn into the American Division State bracket in Springfield. And they'll play the host, Springfield, there in the first game at 9 o'clock on Saturday night. Some late night baseball there. And if you know anything about starting baseball games at noon, 3, 6, and then 9,
0: that game's not starting at
1: 9 o'clock. It's going to probably be a late one, 10:30. I might have some midnight baseball on Saturday night. So that'll be a lot of fun. State Legion ball, always a great time. It's an endurance battle. I'm for sure of that. I think I learned that actually this last weekend at the area tournament in Wahoo. I mean, when it is hot and these guys are in baseball pants and just on the dirt and the hot grass and all of that, it can be pretty tough.
0: Well, and I tell you, so Central City, natural grass, the dirt infield, is Springfield turf?
1: Good question.
0: I don't know. No. But yeah, that makes a difference when you play now. Having a turf baseball and or softball field is awesome in March when, you can get an inch of rain an hour before the game and still play the game at the location. But in the summer, dang, you can cook some stuff out there at midfield. And
1: I don't know if Springfield is or not, but if it is, it's...
0: Is it at Platteview High? Is it at the high school?
1: Buffalo Park, Springfield, Nebraska. I think it would say like the Platteview,
0: you're right.
1: Platteview ball fields or something like that. Buffalo Park.
0: Park ball field. It's 78 miles away from us, and it does not appear to be on Google Maps. It says dogs are allowed.
1: Okay.
0: And at least on Google Maps, please don't show up with your dog and go, yeah, they said it on the radio. No. Natural grass. At Springfield.
1: Over there. Nice. Yep. There we go. All right. Looking forward to that Legion baseball this weekend. Stay tuned to Cool Radio for our schedule details. We'll be posting some stuff on social media over the weekend as well. Eric, you have a great weekend. Thanks for joining us.
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2: High temperatures reach up to 82. Today, under partly cloudy skies, northwest winds 15 to 20 miles per hour. Clear skies, tonight, lows of a low of around 62. Highs around 84, tomorrow, bright sunshine expected. From the cool 103.5 Weather Center, I'm meteorologist Jennifer Wojcicki. Right now, 72.
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7: 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September corn is down 3 at 442 and 3 quarters. December down 2.5 at 466. August soybeans up 3 at 1180 and a quarter. November up 3 and a quarter at 1192. September Chicago wheat down 22 at 641 and a half. December down 21 and 3 quarters at 659 and 3 quarters. September Kansas City wheat down 22 and 3 quarters at 708. December down 22 and a quarter at 724 and a half. August live cattle are up a dollar at 232.22. October up 72 at 228.17. August feeders up 182 at 348.30. September up 225 at 340.70. August lean hogs up 55 cents at 98.97. October up 87 at 84.22. 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
1: High temperatures reach up to 82. Today, under partly cloudy skies, northwest winds 15 to 20 miles per hour. Clear skies, tonight, lows level off around 62. Highs around 84. Tomorrow, bright sunshine expected. From the cool 103.5 Weather Center, I'm meteorologist Jennifer Wojcicki. Right now, 72.
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6: High temperatures reach up to 82. Today, under partly cloudy skies, northwest winds 15 to 20 miles per hour. Clear skies, tonight, lows of a low of around 62. Highs around 84, tomorrow, bright sunshine expected. From the cool 103.5 Weather Center, I'm meteorologist Jennifer Wojcicki. Right now, 72.
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2: 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September corn is down 5 1/4 at 440 1/2. December down 4 3/4 at 464. August soybeans up 1/2 at 1177 3/4. November up 1/2 at 1189 1/4. September Chicago wheat is down 27 at 636 1/2. December down 26 1/4 at 655 1/4. September Kansas City wheat down 25 at 705 3/4. December down 24 1/4 at 722 1/2. August live cattle are up 67 at 231.90. October up 15 at 227.60. August feeders up 85 at 347.32. September up 102 at 340.47. August lean hogs up 75 cents at 99.17. 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
2: High temperatures reach up to 82. Today, under partly cloudy skies, northwest winds 15 to 20 miles per hour. Clear skies, tonight, lows of aloft around 62. Highs around 84, tomorrow, bright sunshine expected. From the cool 103.5 Weather Center, I'm meteorologist Jennifer Wojcicki. Right now, it's 73 degrees.
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8: High temperatures reach up to 82. Today, under partly cloudy skies, northwest winds 15 to 20 miles per hour. Clear skies tonight, lows of aloft around 62. Highs around 84. Tomorrow, bright sunshine expected. From the cool 103.5 Weather Center, I'm meteorologist Jennifer Wojcicki. Right now, it's 73 degrees.
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4: 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September corn is down 7 cents at 438 and 3 quarters. December down 6 and 3 quarters at 461 and 3 quarters. August soybeans down 3 and a quarter at 1174. November down 3 and a quarter at 1185 and a half. September Chicago wheat down 27 at 636 and a half. December down 26 and a half at 655. September KC wheat down a quarter at 705 and 3 quarters. December down 24 and 3 quarters at 22. August live cattle are up 80 cents at 232.02. October up 27 at 227.70. August feeders up 117 at 347.65. September up 122 at 343.62. August lean hogs up 65 at 99.07. 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
4: Sunshine mixed with clouds at times this afternoon, with daytime highs approaching 82. Winds out of the north, 20 to 25 miles per hour. Lows level off around 62. Tonight, clear skies. Highs level off around 84 tomorrow. From the cool 103.5 Weather Center, powered by Weatherology, I'm staff meteorologist Jennifer Wojcicki. Right now, it's 75 degrees.
0: 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We'll keep the variety coming. Good times, great music. 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

I just counted. It's an extra 8 seconds at the end of that song. Air Supply here on Cool Radio. Welcome to Friday and welcome to the end of July.

Scandal with Patty Smith. It's the Warrior. It's here on Cool Radio from the Better Homes and Gardens, the Good Life Group of York Studio. My name is Eric. This is the Doobie Brothers. By the way, congratulations to Deb Seabrass from York. She was the winner of our summer block party this week and the $100 gift certificate to Dairy Queen. Everybody's getting a cone on Deb. Congratulations. Another drawing coming up next week.

0: Not sure there's anybody that's had more fun making their music than Prince, Raspberry Beret, here on Cool Radio. Well, over on our sister station on Max Country tonight from 5 to 7, you'll find Gene Curtis, and that is he will find him in Aurora at the Hamilton County Fairgrounds. He is going to be introducing, or I should say leading up to, Stoney LaRue and Mike Ryan. That's the concert coming up tonight. They've got the ever-popular Trailer Races tomorrow and the Tough Truck Competition on Sunday. So all part of the Hamilton County Fair. And don't forget to go to their website, HamiltonCoFairgrounds.org, for ticket information and all the information about the Hamilton County Fair.
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7: Sunshine mixed with clouds at times this afternoon, with daytime highs approaching 82. Winds out of the north, 20 to 25 miles per hour. Lows level off around 62. Tonight, clear skies. Highs level off around 84 tomorrow. From the cool 103.5 Weather Center, powered by Weatherology, I'm staff meteorologist Jennifer Wojcicki. Right now, it's 75 degrees.
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Huey Lewis and the news stuck with you from the Better Homes and Gardens, the Good Life Group of York Studios. My name is Eric. Thank you for making us part of your Friday, and the month of July nearly done. Got John Cougar Mellencamp. It's a wild night. It's on Cool Radio.

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0: Monkees with a Daydream Believer. Check of the weather forecast. A little breezy out there, but boy, temperature-wise, just a whole lot better than what we've seen over the last couple of weeks. 80 degrees for our high today, 61 overnight tonight, and Saturday's high temperature, 85 degrees. In fact, we're not going to see a 90 in the forecast until next Saturday, the 8th. So we've got a chance at some 70s, even in the middle of next week, with another chance of rain.
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6: 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September corn is down 7 1/4 at 438.5. December down 6 3/4 at 461 3/4. August soybeans down 8 at 1169 1/4. November down 6 1/4 at 1182.5. September Chicago wheat down 27 1/4 at 636 1/4. December down 27 at 654.5. September Kansas City wheat down 26.5 at 704 1/4. December down 26.5 at 720 1/4. August live cattle are up 85 at 232.07. October up 17 at 227.62. August feeders are up $1.55 at 348.02. September up 167 at 344.12. August lean hogs up 57 at 99. 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
2: A blend of clouds and sun this afternoon with daytime highs approaching 80. Northwesterly winds 20 to 25 miles per hour. Clear skies tonight, lows of aloft around 62. Highs around 82 tomorrow, sunny skies. From the cool 103.5 Weather Center powered by Weatherology, I'm staff meteorologist Jennifer Wojcicki. Currently 79.
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The one that I want, Olivia Newton-John and John Travolta. The only thing I have an issue with on Grease is, why does the car fly at the end of the movie? I still don't understand that. Here's Steve Perry on Cool Radio.

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0: Those guys have been jamming for a long, long time and can still do it at the top of their game. The sharp-dressed man, that's the ZZ Top. Congratulations again going out to Deb Seabrass from York, the winner of our summer block party giveaway for the gift certificate this week. 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
9: A blend of clouds and sun this afternoon with daytime highs approaching 80. Northwesterly winds 20 to 25 miles per hour. Clear skies tonight, lows level off around 62. Highs around 82. Tomorrow, sunny skies. From the cool 103.5 Weather Center, powered by Weatherology, I'm staff meteorologist Jennifer Wojcicki. Currently 79.
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Culture Club time. It's the clock of the heart. This is Jefferson Starship. A good Friday afternoon. The weekend is nearly upon us. Of course, it's one of the last big weekends before school starts as well.

Sheena Easton with Struts. This afternoon on Cool Radio, 80 degrees, our high temperature today, 61 overnight tonight. This weekend, mid to upper 80s. Not near as hot as what we've seen, but plenty of sunshine as well. Don't forget, we've got some Legion baseball coming up on Cool Radio up this weekend. Seward and York both into the state tournaments. Seward heads to Springfield, and York will head to Central City. We'll have both of their games coming up tomorrow. And they're both guaranteed a game on Sunday as well because it's a double elimination tournament. We'll have them for you right here on Cool Radio. The Tigers.

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4: 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September corn down a nickel today at 440 and three quarters. December down 4.5 at 464. August soybeans down 5.25 at 1172. November down 1.25 at 1187.5. September Chicago wheat down 24.25 at 639.25. December down 24 at 657.5. September KC wheat down 23.25 at 707.5. December down 23 at 723.75. August live cattle up 52 cents at 231.75. October down 20 at 227.25. August feeders up 155 at 348.02. September up 132 at 343.77. August lean hogs up 42 at 98.85. 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
2: Sunshine mixed with clouds at times this afternoon, with daytime highs approaching 80. Winds out of the north, 20 to 25 miles per hour. Clear skies tonight, lows dip down to about 62. Ample sunshine expected tomorrow, daytime highs approaching 82. From the Cool 103.5 Weather Center, powered by Weatherology, I'm staff meteorologist Laura Lockwood. Right now, 77.
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6: Sunshine mixed with clouds at times this afternoon, with daytime highs approaching 80. Winds out of the north, 20 to 25 miles per hour. Clear skies tonight, lows dip down to about 62. Ample sunshine expected tomorrow, daytime highs approaching 82. From the Cool 103.5 Weather Center, powered by Weatherology, I'm staff meteorologist Laura Lockwood. Right now, 77.
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10: With the Check a Bag News, I'm Steve White. Corteva has reached a settlement in a lawsuit accusing the company of limiting competition in the crop protection market. The lawsuit brought by the Federal Trade Commission and 12 states, including Nebraska, alleged Corteva paid pesticide distributors to restrict sales of lower-cost generics, allowing the company to maintain higher prices for some crop protection products. The settlement follows a similar lawsuit filed by farmers against Corteva that was resolved earlier this year. The case involving Corteva and competitor Syngenta has been scheduled for further court proceedings. And weather, a hot topic on the latest episode of Cattle Call. Alex Makavica brings us more.
11: Weather conditions across the globe could play a role in beef supplies down the road. That was a topic on the latest episode of Cattle Call, a listener asking market analyst Joe Coyma how drought and weather patterns in places like South America and Australia could impact the U.S. market.
12: They've had quite a push here lately because of global demand, with the numbers being tight, but their numbers are actually shrinking just a little bit. And yeah, if this El Nino does go into the full-fledged, then yeah, you're probably going to see some extra dumping of cattle into the global market.
11: Coima says if weather patterns shift and producers in those countries begin moving more cattle to market, it could add supplies globally. But he says the impact on U.S. beef prices wouldn't happen overnight.
12: If it's going to affect our marketplace, there's going to be probably quite a few steps that need to have happen. There's going to be some tariffs on those as well, so it can get a little clunky.
11: Coima's full breakdown on that question in the latest episode of Cattle Call.
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2: Sunshine mixed with clouds at times this afternoon, with daytime highs approaching 80. Winds out of the north, 20 to 25 miles per hour. Clear skies tonight, lows dip down to about 62. Ample sunshine expected tomorrow, daytime highs approaching 82. From the Cool 103.5 Weather Center, powered by Weatherology, I'm staff meteorologist Laura Lockwood. Right now, 75.
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Not really a song I could relate to because I didn't like my best friend's girlfriend at all. And that's okay. She didn't like me either. Hello, it is Gene. Short shift today. I'll tell you why coming up in a little bit. But right now it's Belinda Carlisle. I Get Weak. Cool Radio.

0: Till Tuesday with the rather unique vocal stylings of Amy Mann and Voices Carry. My voice is coming to you live from the Better Homes and Gardens Real Estate, the Good Life Group Studio. Thank you very much for joining me today. Going to be rolling out a little bit early. Normally I'm in till 6, but today I'm headed to Aurora for the Hamilton County Fair. That's right, the Hamilton County Fair is going on, and I'll tell you all about it from 5 to 7 this afternoon. So make sure you tune in and find out what's going on at the Hamilton County Fair in Aurora, and maybe I'll see you out there. So I'll be in until about 4:30 and then rolling over to Aurora this afternoon for the Hamilton County Fair. Hope to see you.
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4: Sunshine mixed with clouds at times this afternoon, with daytime highs approaching 80. Winds out of the north, 20 to 25 miles per hour. Clear skies tonight, lows dip down to about 62. Ample sunshine expected tomorrow, daytime highs approaching 82. From the Cool 103.5 Weather Center, powered by Weatherology, I'm staff meteorologist Laura Lockwood. Right now, 75.
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0: Kim Wilde and You Keep Me Hanging On. Good times, great music, cool radio. Let's talk some baseball. We got some baseball going on right here on Cool Radio tomorrow. A couple of big games. See, we've got two teams in the Class B state tournament. Now, there's actually two separate Class B state tournaments. There's the American League and the National League. And York is going to be playing in Central City in the American League division. And they'll be playing tomorrow at 4 o'clock. 4 o'clock tomorrow afternoon. So your pregame will start at 3:50. 3:50, first pitch at 4 o'clock. York playing in the Class B tournament. And then later that evening, much later that evening, Seward is going to be playing in Springfield in the National Division. So we could potentially have two state champions right here on Cool Radio. But it all begins tomorrow. York at 4, Seward at 9, and we'll broadcast both teams as long as they are playing from the Class B state tournament right here on Cool Radio.
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5: 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I'm Lacey Shippey for the Rural Radio Network. 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
6: Obviously, a very ugly finish to the week and the month, especially in the wheat complex, down over 20 cents in any of the months you look at across any of the U.S. wheat contracts. So kind of an ugly close, but really not a ton of fresh fundamental drivers, I would say, today. I really think this is probably us kind of being more a victim of, you know, again, end of week, end of month position squaring, especially with the funds having bought a decent bit here in this run-up amid the escalations in the Black Sea. And those haven't really changed, right? They haven't really gone away. We've continued to see more ships get hit. Yesterday, we saw Ukraine strike some Russian grain terminals and a sunflower oil export terminal.
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1: We'll get down to about 62 tonight under clear skies, north winds 10 to 15 miles per hour. Ample sunshine expected tomorrow. High temperatures reach up to 82. Clear skies tomorrow night. Lows of a low around 60. Bright sunshine and dry Sunday and Monday. Mid-80s. Sunday, upper 80s by Monday. From the cool 103.5 Weather Center, I'm meteorologist Laura Lockwood. Currently, it's 77 degrees.
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James Taylor heading to Mexico just after 4 o'clock. Good times, great music. I am Gene. Tom Petty on the way. Blondie, Blood, Sweat, and Tears. You too, right now. 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

I don't know if the guys in the band got writer's block or what, but the band name was Big Country. The song was called In a Big Country from the album Big Country. There's Big Country and In a Big Country. I don't know. I don't even have anything to say about that. Hello, I am Gene, and I am getting out of here a little bit early tonight. I am headed to the Hamilton County Fair in Aurora. Maybe you'll stop by. Maybe you'll say hi. Maybe you could win a prize. I would love to see you. Don't forget, we have baseball coming up tomorrow from the Class B tournament. York playing at 4, Seward playing at 9. Make sure that you tune in, and I will see you maybe in Aurora or down the road. Have a great weekend. The Tiders

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6: We'll get down to about 62 tonight under clear skies. North winds 10 to 15 miles per hour. Ample sunshine expected tomorrow. High temperatures reach up to 82. Clear skies tomorrow night. Lows of allow for on 60. Bright sunshine and dry, Sunday and Monday, mid-80s, Sunday, upper 80s, by Monday. From the cool 103.5 Weather Center, I'm meteorologist Laura Lockwood. Currently, it's 77 degrees.
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2: We'll get down to about 62 tonight under clear skies. North winds 10 to 15 miles per hour. Ample sunshine expected tomorrow. High temperatures reach up to 82. Clear skies tomorrow night. Lows of a low around 60. Bright sunshine and dry Sunday and Monday. Mid 80s. Sunday, upper 80s by Monday. From the cool 103.5 Weather Center, I'm meteorologist Laura Lockwood. Right now, 77.
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4: We'll get down to about 62 tonight under clear skies, north winds 10 to 15 miles per hour. Ample sunshine expected tomorrow. High temperatures reach up to 82. Clear skies tomorrow night. Lows of a low around 60. Bright sunshine and dry Sunday and Monday. Mid-80s. Sunday, upper 80s by Monday. From the cool 103.5 Weather Center, I'm meteorologist Laura Lockwood. Right now, 77.
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3: We'll get down to about 62 tonight under clear skies, north winds 10 to 15 miles per hour. Ample sunshine expected tomorrow. High temperatures reach up to 82. Clear skies tomorrow night. Lows of a low around 60. Bright sunshine and dry Sunday and Monday. Mid 80s Sunday, upper 80s by Monday. From the cool 103.5 Weather Center, I'm meteorologist Laura Lockwood. Currently 79.
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3: We'll get down to about 62 tonight under clear skies. North winds 10 to 15 miles per hour. Ample sunshine expected tomorrow. High temperatures reach up to 82. Clear skies tomorrow night. Lows of allow for on 60. Bright sunshine and dry Sunday and Monday. Mid 80s. Sunday, upper 80s by Monday. From the cool 103.5 Weather Center, I'm meteorologist Laura Lockwood. Currently 79.
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